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Well, there's a little song for all of us, wouldn't you know? Hey, you are listening to So Much Music, So Little Time here on KAGO Radio. Excellent choice, I must say. I'm your host, Gary J. I'll be around for a couple hours just sharing some of my music with you, as always. But first, I want to let you know that we get help here from Jack Selesky. He's the local CPA and offering tax preparation, tax planning, consultation, and a million years of experience. He's been a sponsor of So Much, So Little since day one. We do thank you, Jack, for that. He's downtown here at 1535 Minor Street in Idaho Springs, and you can call him at 303-567-4406. I imagine all those little W-2s are starting to fill up your mailboxes about now. All right. Well, thanks for tuning in. Here's some Chris Stewart.

title track to Greg Brown's record, Dream Cafe. And, boy, he's certainly done a lot of stuff. In front of that, we heard from Gillian Welch and David Rawlings from their Revival Outtakes. And the song was called Red Clay Halo. And we started everything off with Chris Stewart and Backcountry doing the Dollar Bill Blues. I remember seeing him down in Hotchkiss at a festival down there. He even signed my record. So, well, just moving right along here on this this Sunday. We're in the middle of February, and I hope everyone's feeling good. I am. Here's some Bill Frisell.

Cool song. That's Sean Mullins doing the Yellow Dog song. We heard Bill Frisell started us off there with a tune called Elzik's Farewell. And then we heard Chip Taylor and Kerry Rodriguez in there doing Son of Man. Well, you're listening to K-Goat, your radio home for more than 26 years now here in Idaho Springs. I want to encourage everybody to listen in on Tuesdays. Mark Cuccinella is doing a great job of riding the switches here and bringing us the live county commissioners meetings. And there's real important, this happens every Tuesday at 11, and there's real important information on the COVID situation. So if you want to get the real scoop, tune in to that on Tuesday mornings at 11. Thank you, Mark, for doing such a great job on that. Here's some Sean Colvin.

Oh, don't you know it? That was Guy Davis, If You Love Somebody. And we heard David Greer in front of that nice instrumental called Have You Ever Been to England? Yes, I have. And started off with Sean Colvin doing Sonny Came Home. Going back to our folk roots there. Well, you know, when I was a... well, it's story time. When I was a young sailor, just, you know, bouncing around the streets of Gulfport, Mississippi back in 1966, I ducked into a theater and saw a peculiar movie called Blow Up, starring David Hemmings and Vanessa Redgraves. And it was kind of a murder mystery set in London, you know, and it featured the city's hipster crowd. And I had a chance to see that movie again just recently. And thank you, Netflix. And it struck me that there was a scene in there where they're in a club in London and the Yardbirds are playing back in 1966. And it brought to mind that I saw them play back then in January 66 at the Palladian Theater on the Sunset Strip in Hollywood when I was stationed out there. And, you know, I didn't know it at the time, but I was looking at Jimmy Page and Jeff Beck. You know, I didn't know the members of the band then, but there's a scene in the movie where Jeff Beck just wails on his guitar, just has a problem and just starts smashing it, breaking the amp, crashing it on the floor. And it was pretty cool all in all. So here's a couple from the Yardbirds.

0: John Hiatt, perfectly good guitar. That's for Jeff Beck and Peter Townsend out there. Yeah, that was a crazy time down on Sunset Strip. I also saw the Rascals playing at the Whiskey A Go-Go in that same era, real early January, I believe, of or maybe February of 1966 when I was stationed out there. So who knew? Who knew? We heard a couple in front of that from the Yardbirds. From 1966, we heard Shape of Things and also Over, Under, Sideways, Down. So there, thanks for reliving my ute.
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Just put them next to each other in your car and drive around the county. One will come in better than the other. Good way to do it. And of course, the phone number is 303-567-4628. This is the Evening Goat. I do this show Thursday nights from 7 to 10. And tonight we're just being totally eclectic, I think. New Age. This is Jamie Sieber. It's called River of Sky, and it's 6 minutes of pretty much this. Before that was Can You Feel Our Hearts? James Newman lives on the Azure Islands. Actually, James Norman. Besides the blues, was drum... Oh, I'll have to look it back up again. It's James Asher, basically. Before that was Collage from the James Gang. We did Big Boss Man from the James Boogaloo Bolden Blues Band. Say that fast 12 times. And before that, started the set off with one of my favorite Jeff Beck tunes, Freeway Jam. Thank you for listening. 2 more hours to go.

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So that was my first playlist, kind of more rocky vibe, rock vibes. It was Fistfight by the Ballroom Thieves, Broken Bones by Kaleo, Heat Above by Greta Van Fleet, The Chain by Fleetwood Mac, House of the Rising Sun by The Animals, and Hurt by Johnny Cash.

0: 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So that's Leave the Door Open by Bruno Mars and Anderson .Paak with Silk Sonic, Save Your Tears by The Weeknd, Desperado by Rihanna. She just came out of retirement after so long and released a song for the new Black Panther, which I've yet to see, but I'm really
1: seeing it today at 4, actually.
0: Really?
1: Yeah, I just brought out.
0: I'm really excited because she's doing the Super Bowl this year.
1: Ah, I love her.
0: Hence why she's going in there with The Weeknd. And I love me some good Rihanna, so I'm excited to see if she's going to bring out some new music. You know, she's having a baby. It's a new phase in her life. That's exciting. And then All For Us by Labyrinth and Zendaya. And then the West Coast by The Neighborhood, She by Harry Styles.

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2: 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Want a shout out to Dee Dee? Thanks for the call during the Spring Fever mixtape. This next one we have coming up is dedicated to Berklee musicians. Berklee School of Music in Boston has graduated an impressive amount of musicians. I frankly could have made a whole show of Berklee musicians, but we're going to start off with these few. Let's kick it off with the Ramones, Blitzkrieg Bop.

Yep. 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You can also be streamed at clearcreekradio.com. All right, that was our Berkeley musician mixtape. Impressive. Impressive, I think. We started off with Blitzkrieg Bop by the Ramones, Dream On by Aerosmith, the drummer Joey Kramer, and the guitarist Brad Whitford went to Berkeley, and then Steven Tyler earned an honorary doctorate there and taught a class called Aerosmith 101. During his commencement speech, he sang Dream On, backed by a student band. It's kind of dreamy. And one of the words of advice he gave, two words of advice actually, fake it till you make it. And he said the real secret is learning not only how to dance, but how to dance between the notes. Sounds like he figured that out. Come to My Window by Melissa Etheridge. Not Ready to Make Nice by The Chicks. Natalie Maines, the lead singer there, you know, formerly the Dixie Chicks, went to Berkeley. Wayside, Back in Time by Gillian Welsh. Marvin Gaye by Charlie Puth and Meghan Trainor, both graduates from Berkeley. No Woman, No Cry by the Fugees with Wyclef Jean, a Berkeley alum. And behind me, we've got Soul Bossa Nova, Quincy Jones. I mean, come on, Berkeley. It's amazing. We popped in there last time we went to Boston, and I think next time I'll stay a little longer and soak up some of the goodness they have going on there. This last mixtape is Old Favorites, New Finds. From me to you, here we go. You have Mrs. Robinson, the Lemonheads edition. Oh, and incidentally, Juliana Hatfield from the Lemonheads, who also went on to start her own band, also Berkeley grad. I totally found that out by accident after I made this playlist. Here it is.

0: 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I'm Teresa Howell. This is Mountain Mixtape every Monday, 11 to 1, with the replay on Thursdays, 10 p.m. for you Night Owls. That last mixtape, we had Mrs. Robinson by the Lemonheads, Skinny Love by Japanese Breakfast, Jack and Diane, John Mellencamp, Gail Loves Me. Shout out to Gail, who just announced she's getting married. That's by Jonathan Richmond. I thought that would be a fun song to sing at the wedding. The Gold by Manchester Orchestra with Phoebe Bridgers. Fake Plastic Trees by Radiohead. And We'll Meet Again by She and Him. One sunny day, most likely next Monday, 11 to 1. I'll see you then. Have a good week.
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1: Did I do good?
2: 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It's an instrumental called Dia del Sol, written by myself and another guitarist named Anthony Mazzella, and it's performed live, as was the last song. This is off a record called Songbook Live. 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

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Be grateful. Be great. Do it your own way. You were made for that. And love yourself. Love all your reflections. Love without limits. Love knows no other way. And know that love is all there is. And give thanks. Trust. Trust your feelings. Trust the God that comes through you. And trust in trust. Have faith. Have faith in yourself. Have faith in good and love and destiny. Have faith in faith. Believe. Believe in possibility. Believe in believing and never stop believing. And remember. Remember innocence. Remember where you come from. And remember to remember. And know that love is all there is. And give thanks. Surrender. Surrender limitation. Surrender judgment. Know that everyone does the best they can always. Seek peace. Seek the place in you that's silent. Honor that silence. You'll find yourself there. Allow yourself to be yourself. Allow yourself to be effortless. It doesn't have to be that hard. And imagine. Imagine openly. Be creative. It's your nature. And know that love is all there is. And give thanks. Indulge yourself. Indulge others. Be passionate and laugh a lot. Play. Play by your own rules. Play with children and the children in all of us. Sing without a song. Dance with no idea. Live without an agenda and just show up. Free the prisoner. Free the guard. Retire the judge and let the walls come down and know that love is all there is. Give thanks. Don't be afraid to be alone. Don't be afraid to be deeply connected. Don't be afraid to be afraid. Don't be afraid to just be. Be courageous. Be bold. Be all that you were made to be. Only you can be you. So honor your nature. Honor the nature of others. Honor the nature of all things. And honor grace always. Honor everything as a gift.

things, know that you are loved. You are loved and you are loving, loving by nature. Yes, you are loved always. You are loved into being all that you are. And all that you are is love. Love loving itself. Yes, love loving itself. That's who you are. You are love, loving itself.

You're listening to Music Non-Pop, David Bowie tribute. That was Changes from Hunky Dory, 1971. Before that, we heard Life on Mars, also from the same album, and The Man Who Sold the World. It was a 70 cut. And, of course, Space Oddity, which was the song that really put David Bowie on the map. We're going to continue here with Ziggy Stardust. Before that, I just wanted to let you know that in the first 12 hours of David Bowie passing, there were 100 million Facebook interactions. He obviously meant a lot to a lot of people. I hope you continue to enjoy the show. Here is Ziggy Stardust from The Rise and Fall of Ziggy Stardust, 1972.

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The continent of Atlantis was an island which lay before the Great Flood in the area we now call the Atlantic Ocean. So great an area of land that from her western shores, those beautiful sailors journeyed to the south and the North Americas with ease, in their ships with painted sails. To the east, Africa was her neighbor, across a short strait of sea miles. The great Egyptian age is but a remnant of the Atlantean culture. The antediluvian kings colonized the world. All the gods who play in the mythological dramas, in all legends from all lands, were from fair Atlantis. Knowing her fate, Atlantis sent out ships to all corners of the earth. On board were the 12. The poet, the physician, the farmer, the scientist, the magician, and the other so-called gods of our legends, though gods they were. And as the elders of our time choose to remain blind, let us rejoice and let us sing and dance and ring in the new. Hail Atlantis!

This here's a story about the Rock Island Line. The Rock Island Line, she runs down into New Orleans. And just outside of New Orleans, there's a big toll gate. And all the trains, they go through the toll gate while they gotta pay the man some money. But of course, if you got certain things on board, you're okay, you don't have to pay a man nothing. 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

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I froze right to the bone. New York Times said it was the coldest winter in 17 years. I didn't feel so cold then. I swung on to my old guitar, grabbed hold of a subway car. After rocking, reeling, rolling, ride, I landed up on the downtown side. Greenwich Village,

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You sound like a hillbilly. 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

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He loved my sound. 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In a bigger place, bigger money too. 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Now, a very great man once said that some people rob you with a fountain pen. It don't take too long to find out just what he was talking about. 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So one morning when the sun was warm, I rambled out of New York town. Pulled my cap down over my eyes, headed out for the western skies. So long, New York. Howdy, East Orange.

We would like to thank Main Street Restaurant for sponsoring K-Goat. 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Try one of their

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And remember, kids, I am your friend.

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Yes, sir. You got a right, baby. 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

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There's a few right down front here that's not singing. We're going to dedicate this verse to those who will not sing. Yes, sir. Mm-hmm.

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Oh, and I mean in every way. I have yet to see any that would cope with the style of the house that I dream of, that I'll build after a while. The roof of it will have peak lines and contours that dip and form shadowy eaves where the little raindrops can drip. That sweet pitter-patter of raindrops at play is such a beautiful sound on a quiet, gloomy day. You know, when the wind is high and the storm gods race, and I'll be snugged up by my fireplace, maybe feeding my little dog, or maybe playing with my cat, but unconsciously yearning and wondering where you're at. But when the meadow is shadowed by that old sinking sun, and the roses are bowing for the dewdrops to come, at my old upright piano with pure ivory keys, I'll just plunk out some vibrations of whatever I please. Sometimes it'll be classics, and sometimes lullabies, but mostly rock and roll that I'll surely improvise. With my favorite guitar,

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whoever it is, I wish they'd cut it out. 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They say I shot a man named Gray and took his wife to Italy. She inherited $1 million, and when she died, it freed me. 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

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I noticed that the ceremony that you

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What's the use? 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At times I think I've almost lost my mind.

eyes and part your lips and slip your fingers from your glove. 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You won't get it for a

Good morning out there in Radio Land. Good to be back here in the saddle at K-Goat. Welcome to So Much Music, So Little Time. Got your host, Dr. Bob, playing for you. Thank you, Mark, for your lovely classical show once again. I love the organ music. I love all of it. And here's a pretty good group, too. This is Cry, Cry, Cry.

Well, okay there, friends. There's a couple of tunes about having the contact with the angels, speaking with the angels, and dancing with the angels. So I hope all of you out there are doing that today. I certainly do when I come down and play music here at the studio, and I'm glad to be here doing it for you. So just wanted to check in and say hi. I've got a few things stacked up here, and I hope you'll enjoy them. This is what I do that keeps me sane. So without any further ado, let's hear a nice version of the Dire Straits tune, Walk of Life. This is John R. Miller.

All right, that was Abra Mora, Ka'omas'u'ukualu. That's some Hawaiian that I can't pronounce, but she can sure sing it well, and she does a great job on that. I love that song. In front of her, we heard from Theo Condell doing Sadness is a Sine Wave. Interesting concept. In front of that, the Green Sky Bluegrass Band was joined by Nathaniel Ratliff. Nice combo, a nice tune called Past My Prime. Before that, Gina Britt with What Kind of Memory Will You Be? And started it all off back a while ago there with John R. Miller with Walk of Life, the Dire Straits tune, the Mark Knopfler tune. So covering some territory again this morning and enjoying doing just that. That's what I like to do down here. You know that. And I can do that in part because I have great sponsors like Jack Soleski, CPA. And Jack has over 30 years of experience in tax preparation, tax planning, and consultation. You can call him at 303-359-6242. And Jack is a good friend. I haven't seen him for a little while. He did an accounting business here in Idaho Springs for a long time. And, you know, he's a modest guy, but I will tell you that he set up a trust fund for after his passing for Kago to be funded for a sponsorship. And that's pretty incredible. I'm very impressed by that. And thank you, Jack, for your past, present, and future support. You're a great guy. All right, let's hear a little bit here from the Yonder Mountain String Band with their version of a tune called Brand New Heartache. Thanks for tuning in, folks.

Okay, friends. Well, we're right at the top of the hour, so we can tell you're listening to KYGT, and we're an LPFM station in Idaho Springs, Colorado, located right next to the historic downtown. And you can find us at 102.7 or 103.9 on the dial if you're local, or you can listen like a lot of my friends do at clearcreekradio.com. Anywhere in the world, on the internet, live streaming. Pretty cool. All right, we're ID'd. Let's go back to the front of that set. Started with a newer song from the Yonder Mountain String Band called Brand New Heartache. And that made me think of that wonderful tune, Brand New Heartache, that the Everly Brothers did, and of course was famously covered by Graham Parsons and Emmy Lou Harris. But I played the Everly Brothers version just to hear them sing again. They were something. That's one of my early memories, is hearing those two sing, hearing them harmonize. And then we heard from Railroad Earth, the band, along with Lindsay Liu, the artist, doing a tune called Cameras. That was pretty interesting, talking all about cameras. Then we had a wonderful track from Bronwyn. Her full name is Bronwyn Keith Hines. The last two names are hyphenated. And she just, that's kind of a mouthful to say all that, so she's just going by Bronwyn now. And she was here not too long ago, right here in Colorado at the Palisade Festival that Peggy and I and some friends went to about a month ago. And she's an amazing artist, has a lot of good tunes. And that song, Angel Island, is one of my favorite Peter Rowan tunes. It's such a poignant and great song, and I love it so much. One more lifetime with you. What a thought, huh? Send that out to my sweetheart today. And I don't know all the players on that, but I'm pretty sure that was Jerry Douglas, the sweet dobro, in with that. I don't know who was playing the mandolin, but Bronwyn's a great artist. She's an amazing fiddler and a good singer and an amazing musician. And then we heard from Daryl Scott with that nice tune, Kentucky Morning. He's a great artist, too. I've gotten a chance to hear him live a couple of times, and he's been around a while, written a few good songs, and recorded a few. And the final tune we ended up with was done by Emily Scott Robinson. And that was If Trouble Comes A-Lookin'. If Trouble Comes A-Lookin'. So, nice long set, taking us past the top of the hour here. I'm going to play you an oldie. I'm kind of in a bluegrass mode today. Now, everybody, of course, remembers the Oh Brother, Where Art Thou movie and the soundtrack, which was actually released first, and that record was out doing really well before the movie ever came out, which is kind of cool. And the version of Man of Constant Sorrow on that was mouthed by George Clooney on stage, was sung by Dan Kaminsky from the band Union Station, Alison Krauss's band. And Dan's actually out on his own now, has a new band, but he's been playing for a long time with Alison Krauss and Union Station. Anyway, that song, Man of Constant Sorrow, goes clear back to Bill Monroe. And I have an early version of this from Don Reno, the banjo player, and Bill Harrell, the guitar player, from about 1967. This is Don Reno and Bill Harrell and the Tennessee Cut-Ups. And they're going to do you a version of The Man of Constant Sorrow. And this all happened way before, Oh Brother, Where Art Thou?

So be careful what you say. Be careful what you ask for. Make sure it's really what you want.

wherever you are sleeping, and your dreams take you away, go on with your dreaming.

All right, what a great tune, isn't it? That's written by David Olney, a wonderful singer-songwriter from the Nashville area that I've been listening to for decades, that we lost way too early, back early on in COVID. And that was done, this version of his tune, If My Eyes Were Blind, was done by the Steel Drivers. And this, of course, is the newer version of the Steel Drivers. It no longer has Chris Stapleton singing with them. Although, the Steel Drivers are a great bluegrass group, and I listen to them all the time, and they've had two or three singers since Chris Stapleton left to become a famous star, and they've all kind of sounded like Chris, which is a good thing, but, you know, it's a very good thing. All right, in front of the Steel Drivers, we heard from Willie Nelson, of course. Who could not recognize that voice? With energy follows thought. What an interesting concept. Willie's still making music out there. What a trooper. Before that, we heard from Watch House doing Clover Yard. In front of that, Mason Vai. And his last name is spelled V-I-A, like Via, but he pronounces it Vai. And he's got a beautiful tenor voice. He's kind of new on the bluegrass scene. A tune called Wide Open. I really like Mason. I'll play some more of him in the future. And we started it all off with Don Reno and Bill Harrell and the Tennessee Cut-Ups with their version of Man of Constant Sorrow. Again, this was recorded probably 60 years ago, give or take. Pretty close to it. Very early bluegrass. They were veterans of the earliest bluegrass band era with, you know, Bill Monroe and the Stanley Brothers and all that, so... we're glad their music is still around. And I'm glad you're still around listening to me. Thank you, everybody, for tuning in and checking in. And, gosh, a big shout-out right now to my friends Harvey and Susan for listening out there. And they check in all the time, and I appreciate that, Harvey. I miss seeing you. I used to love picking with you. Quit that. Goodness. A wandering finger is all it took for that. But thank you, Harvey, for sending me a note about that great Daryl Scott song and the old cane rocking chair. That is a pretty good image. Daryl does it as well as anyone. And also a shout-out to my friend Michael Ken Thomas, who is in Sevierville, Tennessee, listening as he always does and checking in with me. So thank you both, and thank you, everybody, for supporting me and for listening to the music I play. And you know I can do that because I have wonderful sponsors like Vivid Earth Tie-Dyes. And Vivid Earth Tie-Dyes is located in the Kind Mountain Collective Building at 1546 Minor Street. And that's the former bank building in downtown Idaho Springs with a big clock on it. You can't miss it, right there on the corner. And they offer a wide variety of hand-dyed T-shirts and all kinds of clothing for the whole family. And they have tapestries and hats and much, much more. And each piece, of course, is hand tie-dyed with love by Krista and all of her crew down there. So thank you, Vivid Earth Tie-Dyes, for being a sponsor for this hour of programming. All right, well, I got a couple things booted up in the next set here. The first thing I want to do is play... Get my finger on the right place now that the button took off on me. I want to play a tune that my buddy Gary turned me on to, an artist. Her name is Eileen Jewell. And that's not Eileen or not Ellen. It is E-I-L-E-N. And this tune called Dusty Boxcar Wall, and it's got a great, great ride to it. And following that, just so you know, you can hear Big Richard. And Big Richard is a wonderful band. It's all ladies. They're from the Lyons area. And they feature Joy Adams and Bonnie Sims, both of whom have been here on the United Center stage, right down below where I'm broadcasting from. But they're having a pretty big splash with their band Big Richard, and they're getting some nice festival gigs out in the East Coast and around, so it's nice to see them have some success. They're really good. So we'll do another long set, but we're going to start off with Eileen Jewell and then play some Big Richard. Thanks for tuning in, folks, and for checking in.

0: All right, John Stewart there from that wonderful live album, The Phoenix Concerts. That's a good one for all you fans of John Stewart. And, of course, he had a great career of his own soloing long after he replaced Dave Guard in the Kingston Trio. John was a wonderful artist. Got to see him live, and he was quite a guy. That was You Can't Look Back. In front of that, we heard from Buddy Miller and Dan Penn doing Don't Look Back, which I believe is a Jagger and Richards song originally from the Stones. Before that, we heard from the Little Smokies doing Worlds on Fire. I wasn't trying to be timely with that because the fire situation right now is very, very scary. But this is a great song from the Little Smokies, and they are a bluegrass group formed with some firefighter buddies, hence the name Little Smokies. And they've got a great sound. They're pretty amazing, fronted by a dobro player. Before that, we heard the tune from Big Richard, Lemon Tree. And that's a great song. Boy, those ladies really do it right. And I'm so happy for them. They're having a wonderful career. And we kicked it off with a Dusty Boxcar Wall from Island Jewel. And again, that's an artist that Gary turned me on to. We played that song here together before. And all my friends out there who are friends of Gary Jorgensen, tell him to come do a show with me again. We miss you, Gary. Come and sit down with me at the board, and let's do one of our shows together that we started doing together in 1995. So, yeah, a little pressure on him wouldn't hurt. All right, speaking of radio shows, you got to stay tuned for today's programming. It's going to be a really good one. You know, all the DJs today are just some of my favorites, and hate to say that, hate to slight anyone else. But this is a huge deal on Saturday because I love it when it starts off with Mark Cuccinello playing classical music. He knows so much about it and picks such wonderful things. And then I love to do this show. And then Tracy comes in for a zillion back roads and covers a lot of territory and does a good job putting stuff together. I always appreciate her hand in it. And today we're going to have Rick Posner again. He just comes in about once a month. And today is going to be the Comfort Table Show live at 2 o'clock. And this is, all jazz tributes today, he says. Sonny Rollins, who just died at 95 recently. My goodness, that's a long life. And Rick also is one of those people who knows a lot about music and puts cool stuff together. So keep your dial tuned right here to K-Goat, doing whatever you're doing on this beautiful Saturday here in Idaho Springs. Let's see, we've thanked all of our sponsors, Jack Selesky and Vivid Earth Tie-Dyes. Thank you, folks. So let's just continue with a little bit more music. I'm kind of running out of clock here, but I got time for a few more. This is a fun tune called I Am Bluegrass, and it's by a whole bunch of the bluegrass artists, Michael Cleveland, the fiddler, Wyatt Ellis, the mando player, Del McCurry, Ricky Skaggs, Brooke Aldridge, bunch more. This is just one of those collaboration tunes that's kind of fun. So here is I Am Bluegrass.
1: I'm the spirit of the wayfaring stranger that crossed the great divide. I'm born the music of the mountains to the Appalachians far and wide.
2: I'm the words about the hills of Rome County, melodies flowing like a mountain stream. I'm the song about a blue moon of Kentucky, the fiddles and banjos in a young man's dreams.
3: I'm an old home place on a hillside, and how mountain girls can love. I'm dark as the night and blue as the day, and the morning voice

0: streets of Nashville and Southwest Ohio, bringing songs to light a weary way. I'm found in the voices of the prophets, of a music ever-changing, yet still the same.
1: I'm the model church in the country. Unbroken circles of praise is heard. The Sunday songs of faith and redemption, crying holy unto the Lord.
2: I'm a Georgia mule and country boy fading fast away on the sunny side of the mountain. I'm a wise man with love letters in the sand and footprints in the snow not forgotten.

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0: Today, there's new grass growing worldwide, just as blue as the hills of home.
2: Proclaimed from yonder mountains and down in steep canyons, with the spirit of High Lonesome deep in their bones.

trail. 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

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Home up on the tight.

0: Good afternoon, Clear Creek County. This is What's Upstream. I'm here with this is Mark Cuccinello, and I'm here with Lori Beckel, my co-host. And we've got Mark Morris as a guest today. Welcome, Mark.
1: Oh, thanks.
0: 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We're streaming over clearcreekradio.com. Hope you've got that in your computer and in your phones. A lot of good information on there and music, shows like this one. We're happy to have you today. So, Lori, you've got something to say to start us off.
2: Yeah, well, it's great to be here. Uh-huh. Back again. I understand you did a great repeat of a show last week.
0: Oh, man, that was so much fun to listen to Greg and to those three ladies talking about Frank Young. What a guy.
2: Yeah, and bringing Greg back.
0: Yeah, I know.
2: How fun. Oh, you must have just, I can just picture your face with a smile,
0: ear to ear.
2: So terrific. Yes, I have just one public service announcement, and that is the Clear Creek Democrats are hosting the Democracy Fest rally on August 22nd at the ball fields. There will be several bands playing. We hope the music is really good. the music will be good. I hope it can be heard next to the highway. But barbecue and kids games, family fun. It's just a fun time. Noon to 6 p.m. on August 22nd. So please join us. Free admission. And then I think the meal deal is $10, and we're selling beer for $5. So, yeah, please join us.
0: I'll be there.
2: All right. Okay. Terrific, Mark. We'll put you to work.
0: All right. Let's see. Kick us off here, Lori.
2: Yeah. So, you know, we are really fortunate today that Mark Morris was available a couple weeks ahead of the Rapid Grass Festival that will be at the Argo this year. So we can talk about that. And Mark was good enough to consent to coming on and talking about his career in music, his growing up here in Idaho Springs, his staying here and living in Silver Bloom, and, you know, the ride he's having with this really wonderful, incredibly talented Rapid Grass band. Mm-hmm. So Mark, welcome.
1: Oh, thank you.
2: Really happy to have you. So I don't know, where should we start with all of that?
1: Jeez,
0: I think we should start with the very, well, how did he get his start in his working career in Clear Creek County? Lifeguarding at the rec center.
1: Okay, I was never a lifeguard. I did chalk the baseball fields, though.
0: I thought you were a lifeguard. Your whole family were lifeguards.
1: Sister Sarah was a lifeguard. I chalked the baseball fields down there because my dad was... My dad coached Little League for, I think, 28 years in a row.
0: Yeah.
1: Something crazy like that. And I have a bunch of older brothers, and everyone played baseball down there.
0: Yeah.

0: because before I was in high school, or like while I was in high school, Colorado hadn't like quite blown out as big as it is now. So I-70 wasn't quite the
1: nightmare
0: that it is now. Yeah. So, you know, it was kind of like we were in a separate town. Now we're just like a suburb of Denver, but it was cool because there was like a community feel and there was a lot of young people, and the high school was, you know, pretty healthy because there were so many young people, mm-hmm. and a lot of young families, and you know, so I remember growing up was pretty cool. I look back on it, I'm like super fortunate to have grown up in a little mountain town because I learned how to ski without even thinking that was abnormal.
2: Yeah. Quite a skier you are.
0: Yeah, I've kind of made a career in skiing over the last 25 years. Wow. So, yeah, between working at the ski shop and, like, learning how to ski and everything, then I'm kind of, like, I decided to go to Western State College because that was in-state, and mm-hmm. the tuition was a little cheaper. And
2: plus, Gunnison's beautiful.
0: Yeah, during high school, I was always in the choir, and I was, you know, like any high schooler, you grab the guitar and you, like, start playing the guitar, think you're going to be a rock star.
2: And look at you.
0: And I totally thought I was going to be a rock star. I, like, really tried it in high school. And and then I went to Western State, and I was, like, torn between skiing and music, you know. I was like more talented than most of the kids like coming in from the East Coast that moved to Colorado for the first time, you know, mm-hmm. just because I had been skiing my whole life. And, you know, I was okay at the guitar, and I made it through that first year, by the skin of my teeth. And then that second year, I ended up skiing too much. And I remember going to class and the professor was like, "Who are you?" I was like, "Yeah, I'm in this class." And he's like, "Yeah, I don't think you're in this class anymore." And so I had to bail from that idea of trying to go to Western State. So, you know, some other things happened, and I ended up moving back in with my folks. And I ended up going to Colorado University in Denver. Mm. And my mom said, "Yeah, you got to get a degree." And, you know, we're from Idaho Springs, so it's not like they're going to, like, pay for some super-duper school. So she said, you can afford this, blah, blah, blah. You can take out the loans. And so I took out the loans, and I said, "Well, shit, if I'm paying for this, I'm going to study music, because why not?" And while I was doing that, you know, I didn't, like, have any friends or anything, because everyone else moved away from high school. And so I just kind of dug into the music thing, and I really fell in love with it and ended up studying music business. And that was fascinating to me because it's just like a ever-evolving thing, you know, like unlike some industries that are, you know, kind of have a, you know, a way to do it. The music industry is pretty crazy because there's no formula to it, and there's no right way to do it. And during that time, you know, the iPhone was invented, and then all the streaming services happened. And so it still is evolving. It's like never this thing that, you know, like if you're an electrician, you know, there's this thing, maybe something new comes along every once in a while and you learn that. But with the music thing, it's crazy because everything's always changing and waffling. And but I was like, whatever, I'm going to try to do it. Mm-hmm. And so I got hired out of a band. I got hired out of college by a band that was in New York. And they said, "Hey, man, you fly out here, you know, 2-3 times a month, and, you know, we'll pay you." And so I was on a plane, like, out of high school, like, all the time. I was traveling out to the East Coast so much, touring Virginia and New York and Pennsylvania. And we went all the way to Virginia and West Virginia. And I remember we were always at these little festivals, like, playing all around, you know, the eastern part of the U.S.

0: And I was like, damn, this is really cool. You know, these little community festivals. They weren't very big, you know. Got a thousand people, a couple thousand people. But everyone there was really stoked. Mm-hmm. Kids running around, people playing the traditional fiddle tunes. And so I remember I was touring through Switzerland. And the band I was in, they were... they didn't like each other. And I was in the car and I was like, oh man, this is not my vibe. I'll just go back to Idaho Springs and rent a stage and just play music for Idaho Springs. And that was the birth of the Rappergrass Festival, just because I was like, oh, I could do that in Idaho Springs. But then I was like, where am I going to do it? And, you know, I was chalking the baseball fields. I was like, man, nobody's using the baseball fields anymore because all the kids don't live here anymore. And so I was like, Dad, you think they'd let me throw a party down there? He's like, oh, I don't think anybody's been down there in 15 years. You know, I don't think anybody would even notice.
1: Wow.
0: And so we did that. Mm. And then,
2: and what year is this?
0: That, I think the first one was in 2009.
2: Wow.
0: Yeah. Uh-huh. And it was awesome because we did just that. I mean, the first 10 years of Rappergrass was like full on hoedown. Mm-hmm. We didn't have insurance. We were just, and that back then, like, beer was a thing. So everyone's drinking beer, you know, getting looped up, and we're just having a good old time with banjos. It was before they started doing all that construction. So that top area there, that top parking lot to the west side of Quinn was open. So it was just,
2: it's full of big rocks now.
0: Yeah, yeah, and I just told everybody to camp there.
1: Ridiculous.
0: So one year, you know, we had like people camping there. Like people were camping, like just, you know.
2: Just like Telluride.
0: It was hilarious. It was awesome. The feel of it was really cool. And then the rec center applied for this grant one year. This dude, Dane
1: was the director there.
0: Yeah, I can't remember his last name, but he applied for this grant, and for some reason or another, Hickenlooper had driven by and saw the festival that was going, and he pulled over, and he's like, oh, this is cool. So we got the grant, and then Randy and Molly Wheelock built this beautiful stage, and, you know, and then it was, like, cool. And then people were, like, really stoked on the festival. And, you know, meanwhile, I'm like building my brand as a band. And, you know, at that point in the game, I was getting national talent in the bluegrass circuit to come to Idaho Springs. And so my 26-year-old self was like, oh, I'll just call the band the Rapid Grass Band, you know, and that'll be the house band. Well, then we get all kinds of gigs all over the place. So I'm just calling the band Rappergrass, and I got the festival Rappergrass. And then for 5 or 6 years, people were like, what is it, a band or a festival? And now people kind of know. But it was really cool because we had a ton of momentum. And we had this awesome festival, and all my heroes came and played. And it was just, the model of it was like so awesome, other than the parking kind of sucked. But the model was really cool. And then, you know, you fast forward, that was 17 years ago when I started it. And then the rec center wanted to revamp the site of the baseball field and make the Shelley baseball field a skateboard park. And then move the stage over to Quinn. And the unique thing about having the stage on Shelley was the highway, if you look at it, kind of goes under the field on Shelley. And so the music, you could go there and listen to music and not even know there was a highway there. And last year they moved the stage over to Quinn, and it kind of sits parallel to the highway now. And I remember just talking to the Nomad Sound production guys, and they're like, dude, you got to move this. It's that stage is just trapping all of that highway noise. And it sure was. You know, I remember playing, and it was kind of, we were trying to play like a really sad song for Sarah, Sister Sarah. And she's killing it, and then all of a sudden, you know, all the noises.
1: Jake breaks.
0: So yeah, so then this year I kind of talked to the I was talking to everyone, and the rec center's like, oh, we're not stoked on this anymore. And I was like, well, we should keep it alive. So I kind of kicked around some ideas about doing a town party. Kicked around some ideas of moving up to Empire, maybe Cabin Creek. I was just like, damn, where do I throw a party? And then the Argo people were like, hey, man, we got this brand new awesome amphitheater up here. Why don't we just try it up here? And I thought that was a really cool idea because now it'll incorporate like mountain bikers and stuff. Mm-hmm. And traditionally, my band and my music kind of revolves around outdoor sports and music, and somehow giving praise to the outdoors and Mother Nature. And that was my whole goal with the music in general, is just to, I'm not singing about, you know, I mostly sing about nature, you know, because that's what inspires me, and that's where I get like most of my inspiration, I should say. And so to have the mountain bikers involved with this whole concept is really rad to me. Mm-hmm. Partly because most skiers in the summertime are mountain bikers, and I'm a skier. Mm-hmm. And so a lot of my friends were really stoked on the concept too, because I think people can like go up and rip on their mountain bikes, listen to some music, go rip another lap, listen to some music. You know, that's kind of, that would be kind of like an awesome thing to see this year. So that's basically an abbreviated version of how I got involved with music and how the festival has evolved over the last couple of years.
2: Yeah, so that actually is happening August 14th and 15th. So
0: yep.
2: two days of concerts.
0: 2 days of concerts, yeah.
2: Yeah, and what time is the concert?
0: On Friday, we're going to start at 4, just so people can do their work day, and then hopefully rally up the gondola and listen to music until about 9. Mm-hmm. And we got to shuffle everyone off the mountain right around 9 because, you know, people are going to be coming there from a gondola. And then Saturday is that starts at 1 o'clock p.m.
2: Okay.
0: And that'll go till 9. So Saturday is kind of more of a full day.
2: Mm-hmm. Yeah, and is it all Rapid Grass, or have you invited friends in as well to play with you?
0: Yeah, so Rapid Grass, the band, is going to play on Friday night starting at 8:30, and then on Saturday night starting at 7:30.
2: Okay.
0: And then Saturday night starting at 7:30, and then the day is programmed with a lot of people that I admire and people that are very influential in the bluegrass world. Mm-hmm. And a lot of my friends and musicians that I really look up to and people that make really, really beautiful music. The cool thing about moving it to the Argo, in my opinion, is it is quiet up there.
2: Mm-hmm.
0: So I'm not battling Jake Breaks coming off Amazon truck anymore.
2: Mm-hmm.
0: Parking is always an issue in Idaho Springs, so that's always something to consider if you want to come out. And if you live in Idaho Springs,
2: walk.
0: I would, yeah, just park somewhere and walk down to the Argo.
1: Leave your car home.
0: Yeah, and everyone needs the steps anyway.
2: Mm-hmm.
0: And so parking's always a thing, and mm-hmm. parking always sucks, but it's just something we have to deal with being in a little canyon like this. So I'm really excited to see how it turns out and the look of it. You know, it's definitely going to be different. You know, it's not on a big grass field anymore. But the amphitheater up there at the Argo, if you haven't seen it, it's really beautiful. Actually, the views are stunning.
2: They are.
0: I've grew up here. I've spent most of my life here. And that view from that stage is something I've never really drank in before. Because I never took the time to just sit there and look at it, but it's gorgeous. You know, you can see Sugarloaf Peak, and you can see Beersat, you can see Mount Blue Sky, And all that, that whole Arapaho National Forest that goes all the way up to that, it's gorgeous. I mean, from the viewer's perspective of the music, it's going to be so cool and unique. They also built this big trestle that it's like this big overlook. Mm-hmm. And if you're standing on that overlook and watching music, it's going to be so cool. And the Argo built, you know, it's like, it's an awesome little structure up there.
1: I'm guessing the bands that you've invited, when they see that venue, that'll energize them to put on a pretty good show.
0: Totally, yeah. I had these, my buddies were out here from California a couple weeks ago, and they're like some of the hottest new bluegrass pickers. They've been playing bluegrass since they were like a foot tall, and they're really hyperly talented. I've met them in France, and I've done a couple of European tours with them, and I was like, hey, you should come check out this Argo place. And I remember they said, man, this might be the most beautiful place we've ever played. It rivals this place that we play in France every year in the Alps.
2: Oh, my gosh.
0: And so if you haven't seen the top of this Argo and you're listening right now and you're from Idaho Springs, come out, because I think your mind is going to be pleasantly surprised at, like, what's actually going on up there. Because I think a lot of people... I hear a lot of criticism about the Argo, and I don't really understand 100% why, because when you're up there, it's gorgeous and it's beautiful, and it's like you don't really get that vantage point from anywhere else. You could drive Oh My God Road and kind of get a taste of it, but where they put the top of the gondola tram is like... it's somewhere you can't really access on Oh My God Road. And so the view is something, unless you're like a hiker, you haven't seen it yet. Mm-hmm. And the quality and the craftsmanship that went into the whole project, I think, is something we should be proud of.
2: Yeah.
0: Especially.
2: Well, there is nothing like actually visiting it to begin to nurture some pride in it. And to sort of mitigate the irritation for all these people coming to your town.
0: Right.
2: So I think that invitation, Mark, is really a good one.
1: Mark, excuse me, but so on a practical level, people who are coming to the show, they've got to park someplace, and then when they'll get up to the Argo, and then they ride the gondola up to the show?
0: Yeah.
1: Okay. All right.
0: It's going to be super cool.
1: Yeah. All right.
2: Yeah. And I think...
0: interactive music experience.
2: I think there is a special rate for locals.
0: There is.
2: For the Rapid Grass Festival.
0: They're just trying to... basically, we're trying to just cover our talent costs, you know, because people don't come play music for free. But I might this year.
2: Musicians need to eat too.
0: The talent that I'm bringing, you know, I think people overlook how much time and effort music actually takes, because you watch somebody play music and you're like, wow, well, they're just talented, you know. Mm-hmm. But the reality of it is to become proficient at music, you really have to dedicate a lot of your life, and you have to make a lot of sacrifices where, you know, somebody who can make beautiful music and be proficient on an instrument isn't something that you just are born with. Mm-hmm. You know, maybe you're born with the ability to recognize pitches and tones, but to actually learn how to play music is an incredibly challenging... it's the most challenging thing I've ever done in my life. And I spend hours a day trying to hone my craft. So there's a lot of behind the work scenes that some people don't appreciate when it comes to musicians. So they think to themselves, well, why isn't this all free? You know, they have this talent that they can do. But, you know, anyway, I could go on and on about that. But I guess my point is the local ticket is, it's basically honors the local ride up, but then you're supporting the music.
2: Right, yeah. Which, why wouldn't we? I mean, it's incredible music.
0: Well, I don't know.
1: It's just a fun day.
2: Yeah, it just sounds
1: great. Music
2: great.
1: And a fun day. Yeah,
2: and
0: 2 days.
2: Yeah.
1: Yeah, that's right.
2: Yeah.
1: Twice the fun.
2: That'll be really, really terrific. Can you mention the names of some of these bands so people can?
0: Yeah,
2: are they mentioned in the article?
0: Let me see that news. Oh, it's not on that. Okay. Yeah. I can pull them up really quick. 10 seconds.
1: Well, while you're doing that, speaking of being a professional musician, I heard a comment from a musician one time, professional musician, and I'll see if I can get this quote. It says, you know, an amateur plays to be able to play a piece of music perfectly once, and I practice to be able to play it perfect all the time, or something to that effect. Yeah.
0: Mm-hmm. Yeah, it's just crazy. There's so much music out there, and each piece of music has its own intricacies that I think just learning the language of music is difficult. You know, and that's why I'm fortunate I went to college, because I had no idea what music actually was. I was just coming out of high school. I could play some songs, you know, and I thought that I knew what music was. And then I sat down, you know, and took all these reharmonization classes and theory classes. And then I realized I had no idea how, you know, complex this language is. Because that's basically what music is a language.
2: Mm-hmm.
0: And that is one of the special things about bluegrass, is because bluegrass is a dialect of this language of music. Mm-hmm. And it's spoken all around the world. So I do a lot of European tours in my travels, and I can sit down with somebody in Paris and in Hungary and in Poland, and I can't really communicate with them with words, but we all know the same songs.
2: Mm.
0: And that's a really special thing about bluegrass, and it's a worldwide thing. And I've played songs with people, like I said, in Poland and Hungary and all over, you know, Germany and France and Switzerland, blah, blah, blah. And the music is such a dialect of, the bluegrass is such a dialect of music that people know all the songs.
2: Hmm.
0: And so back to Mark's point, he says you can, you know, you want to play it perfectly every time. Well, that doesn't just happen after practicing it once. You know,
1: right.
0: You have to keep these things up. I'm still practicing songs that I've already known for many, many years. And I have to re-teach myself a lot of songs over and over again. Sometimes I'll learn a song really well, maybe 5-10 years ago, and then I'll pick it back up. And the cool thing about that is there's things that you can learn. Mm-hmm. Because you're constantly evolving as a musician and becoming more aware of intricacies in the sound. And so my perception of a song 10 years ago is totally different than it is now.
2: Yeah.
0: Because now I have a different perspective on the intricacies and the technique. And just the whole song is a
2: gem. It might be fun, Mark, when we come back after our break. We're going to encourage Mark to go pick up his guitar.
1: Sure.
2: But you might illustrate that point with a song from then and how that song has evolved to now, to just illustrate your point. But
1: We'll ask you to do that and play some of your favorites. But you've piqued my curiosity about something. When you go to Europe and you play with people who are from, you know, have a different cultural background.
0: Yeah.
1: Even though you know this, they know the same songs, I'm sure they color those songs in a unique way to you.
0: Totally. Yeah. Oh, yeah. That's
1: Isn't
0: the coolest
1: that fun?
0: Part. And, you know, when I traveled France, I think I've done something like 18 tours through France. Mm. And my first couple tours, you know, I thought that bluegrass was the only music. And they play a version of jazz that was developed from a fellow in the 40s named Django Reinhardt.
1: Oh, yeah.
0: And Django Reinhardt basically took all these songs that the Americans were doing and then turned them into guitar music. He is regarded as one, by many, as the best guitar player who's ever lived, this Django Reinhardt fellow. Mm. I would tend to agree with people who think that. And when I went over there to France, that is their folk music. Yeah. Bluegrass is American folk music. Mm-hmm. America's only been around for, I guess, 250 years. And the cool thing that happened in America is people were coming from Ireland, and they're coming from
1: Scotland,
0: Italy, and all these other places. So the Italians bring the mandolin over. The slaves from Africa bring the banjo. The fiddle comes from Ireland. And so there's this big melting pot that happened in the U.S. in the 1800s where all of these instruments eventually found themselves working together in the 40s. Mm. And because all these instruments came from different parts of the world, you know. Mm-hmm. And out comes this version of country music called bluegrass, and it's really, really cool because it is American folk music. Mm-hmm. And so the French people, they have that same kind of concept with acoustic folk music, but theirs goes back a little farther. And then when the jazz scene hit, the Django Reinhardt version after World War II became the French folk music. So back to Mark's point. When I go over there and I play with these players, and the first time I played with those players, I had never heard of this Django fellow, and I didn't even like the music. Well, since then, fast forward 18 years, I have really studied that music very deeply, and I've learned all the dialects and the nuances of the gypsy jazz music. And so when we play a fiddle tune out in France, it's very cool because the way that somebody would play a fiddle tune in Colorado is different than they would play it in Kentucky, is different than they would play it in Tennessee, is different than they would play it in California, and surely it's different when they play it in France because they have all these other influences mm-hmm. that American folk isn't influenced by, because American folk music isn't influenced by this French sound. Mm-hmm. So that's why I'm kind of in a unique position, because I've immersed myself in the French folk tradition and the American folk tradition, and when I go over there, it's really kind of it's the most fun mm-hmm. because I've studied their cultural folk music and they've studied the American cultural folk music, and so when we get together, we can say things on our instruments that tend to make us all laugh mm-hmm. or smile or weep, or, you know, and that's the cool thing about music, is it's like it's something we can't see and you can't grab it out of the air. It's
2: but you can feel it.
0: Totally. Yeah. And when you are actually channeling that musical vibe, it's the most it's the most important thing in my life, and it's the most exhilarating thing. And that's why I think musicians who have made it even a little bit farther don't stop because it transcends this normal dimension of reality.
2: Yeah.
0: And it touches on different things, which is why I believe music is so important in churches. And music is so important with a lot of religions and spiritual because it touches something else. And when you do get the occasional chance to be a part of that, it is something divine.
1: Yeah. Lori, let's why don't you ask Mark nicely to go get his guitar, and we'll see if we can have a few examples of what we've been talking about.
2: Well, I'm still hanging on that last sentence, but Mark, would you also go get your guitar?
0: Yeah, I will, but I wanted to answer your other question. Said, who is playing the festival? So on Friday, August 14th, from 4 to 5, we have La Pomp Gypsy Jazz, and I got them. They're really great, and they're a great gypsy jazz, and they do this French kind of style of music that I've been talking about.
2: Yeah.
0: So you don't want to miss that. That happens at 4 o'clock. And then at 5:30, my friend Travis McNamara, he had a band called Trout Steak Revival that got very popular for a while. Well, they since broke up, and he is working on that project now. And then at 7:30, Rappergrass goes on, and we're going to feature Sister Sarah, my sister. And then on August 15th, Rappergrass wouldn't be complete without the Kind Mountain Band, the locals. So we got to have them in there, and they're going to kick things off. And then some of my friends... one of my friends from Nashville, she's coming out. Her name is Phoebe Hunt, and she's going to be joined by Charlie Rose, who is in Elephant Revival. That's a popular, well-known band around here. And then at 4 o'clock, there is a ripping bluegrass band, probably the best in Colorado right now as far as bluegrass goes. And they're called Jake Leg. They're incredible. And then at 5:30, an incredible band, Heavy Diamond Ring. I think this is their fifth time playing this festival. And they're my personal favorite band in Colorado right now. They're incredible. And it's really beautiful to watch them. And then we close it out at 7:30, and we're also going to feature Sister Sarah again.
2: Very fun.
0: Yeah.
2: What a lineup.
0: It's going to be great, yeah. And I'm really anxious to see how this all rolls out. Because I don't know either.
2: First time.
0: Yeah.
2: So, yeah.
0: Got to start somewhere.
2: All right, we're going to take a little break. We'll be right back with Mark Morris and his guitar.
1: Here's a little musical interlude to give us some a minute or so. Mark's got to go round up his guitar. Okay, we'll be back.

0: All right, everyone. We're back. This is What's Upstream here on K-Goat Radio. Lori Beckel is my co-host. I'm Mark Cuccinella. 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Mark Morris is in the house. He's got his guitar in hand, and he's gonna play a few tunes for us. Okay.
1: Okay. Well, let's see if the... I bet we can hear that.
0: Do you want another microphone?
1: No, I think one
0: yeah,
1: will work.
0: Sounds good.
1: Yeah, so we were touching on the possibility that music can transcend this particular dimension. Mm-hmm. And I had that feeling one time a couple years ago. I had that experience, and so I wrote a song about the experience, and I guess since we're on the topic, I might as well just play a song, my interpretation of that.
2: That would be fabulous.
1: Yeah.
2: Thank you.
1: Cool. Well, we'll try it out.

0: Clearly, your journey is not going to end.
1: Well, I think that's the case for all humans.
0: Yeah. Well, there you go. We just need to continue the la la la la la la.
1: Yeah, it's kind of crazy. Yeah, I know this whole life, life in general is kind of unexplainably awesome if you let it be. Yeah, and that's kind of like, I guess that's the reason I stay with music is because I think it's kind of one of those things that can touch people maybe deeper than they can find in other places. Mm-hmm. Yeah.
2: Mark, I know you're deeply involved with the bluegrass music, but are there other types of music that you listen to? Are there comments that you'd like to make about the modern music scene?
1: Oh, I mean, I listen to all kinds of music.
2: Okay.
1: All the time.
2: Mm. Do you find inspiration in some of those other genres?
1: Totally. Yeah, totally. Yeah, I listen to all kinds of music, and I try to learn as much music as I can. To become proficient at a particular genre takes quite a bit of effort.
2: Right.
1: And so I've really focused a lot of my energy towards the bluegrass and jazz.
2: With great success.
1: Traditions. And, but there's all, I mean, there's all kinds of music, you know. I like the acoustic music myself the most because you don't need anything but just wood and wire.
2: Mm.
1: It's not like I'm doing this with anything but what already exists. You can turn the lights off. It can be dark. You don't need electricity to make. And that's why acoustic music to me is the best, because I think it's the most organic way that we can perceive music.
2: Yeah.
1: So, yeah, to answer your question, yes, I listen to all kinds of music. I mean,
2: Yeah.
1: Well,
2: how about a Django tune? Want to do one?
1: Oh, yeah, I could do a little.
2: I don't want to put you on the spot, but
1: Django didn't write a whole ton of tunes.
2: He certainly played them.
1: But he played a lot.
2: Yeah.
1: Let's think of a good one. a Jolly Rancher. Let me think of a good one here.
2: I don't want to put you on the spot. Play whatever you want.
1: No. This is a good challenge. There's one that we wrote that's kind of in that same vein, in that
2: great
1: Django vein.
2: Nice.
1: Yeah. So that one just goes...

0: this is our destination, is a gypsy cattle drive.
1: Awesome.
2: That
1: That's great.
2: Was awesome.
1: That was great.
2: And definitely fun. You get that different kind of genre with the...
1: Jazzy.
2: Jazzy guitar.
0: Yeah, so it'd be like more like a bluegrass rhythm would be like a... And the swing rhythm would be more, same notes, but more of a... More of a boom chuck.
2: Yeah.
0: So.
2: Yeah. Interesting. Oh, I learned a lot in this show. How terrific.
0: Yeah.
1: So are you playing either of those songs at the festival, you think?
0: Maybe. I don't know.
1: Sounded pretty good.
0: We're not there yet.
1: Yeah.
2: When, tell us who all the members of the Rapid Grass Band are.
0: So Sister Sarah's husband, John Wirtz, he plays piano and organ.
1: Terrific.
0: He is very exciting to watch. Mm-hmm. And then Charlie Parker Mertens plays the upright bass. Alex Johnstone, he's been with me for nearly 20 years. He plays the mandolin and sings. I play guitar and sing. Mm-hmm. And then when we have fiddle, it's a fellow named Andy Reiner. And he lives over in Blackhawk.
2: Okay. Oh.
0: But, you know.
2: A local.
0: Yeah, kind of localish, yeah. And, yeah, he makes the gigs when he can.
2: Yeah. So they're going to be with you then on the 14th and the 15th.
0: They will be. Yeah, we'll have a full five-piece with special guest Sister Sarah.
2: Sister Sarah.
1: You know, Mark, we've got about 5 minutes left, and if you feel like you got another one in you, we'd love to hear it.
0: Yeah, totally. I mean, since we're on the theme of the Argo and gold mine, since we're in a gold mining town, my grandparents are both from Leadville. Hmm. And their grandparents are from Leadville. And so I've got this long lineage of Colorado history in my blood. It goes back 5 generations. And I was driving over Fremont Pass one day, and I said to myself, man, I should write a song for Grandpa and Grammy.
2: Yeah.
0: So, And my dad is featured in this song. He makes a cameo.
1: Let's give your dad full credit here. He grew up in Fremont when there was a town up there, right?
0: Climax, yeah.
1: Yeah, Climax, right.
2: Yeah.
1: The town of Climax, yeah.
2: Yeah.
1: Imagine
2: Rogers.
1: Living up there.
2: Fabian Rogers did also, I remember.
1: I lived in Leadville for a winter. That was bad enough. But up on top of the pass, forget it.
0: Yeah, my dad is the best, too. He's always... Yeah, he's the stage manager at this thing. So, all right. Well, yeah, this one is okay. It's kind of a cute little tune about it. So.

0: Oh, that was great. Yeah. What a line. Well, that family, the fortune they were looking for all that time.
1: Yeah, totally.
0: Oh, my gosh.
1: Certainly didn't find any gold.
2: Mark, it's been so great to have you on the show. And I, fortunately for you, we're out of time because we'd make you play until you couldn't take it anymore.
1: Well, if you want to hear more, you just come up to the Argo August 14th and 15th.
2: There you go.
0: There you go.
2: All right.
0: To see both the festival and the band.
1: Yeah.
0: Rapid Grass.
2: Thank you so much, Mark.
1: Yeah, no stress. Thanks for having me.

right. That was Bayou Breeze from Tab Benoit. Before that, Shootout at the Fantasy Factory, Traffic, Brain Damage, the Robert Berry version of one of those many versions of Dark Side of the Moon. And then Carry On by Timothy B. Schmidt. So I am going to do something a little different for the last 40 minutes here. My next song is She's on Fire by Train. And I liked it so much, I kept listening to the rest of that particular CD. And you know what? I'm going to play most of it because it's a great CD. I had a lot of cool tunes on it. So that was a Train, Tears of Jupiter. All righty. So if you're up for that, well, what the heck? Let's get started.

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If you know how to find us, iHeartRadio, TuneIn Radio, that's a couple that I'm aware of. And we have listeners all over the place, and we sure appreciate that. Locally, we have two signals, 102.7 and 103.9. And, of course, the phone number is 303-567-4628. This is the Evening Goat. My name is Doug. I do the show Thursday nights, 7 to 10 p.m., and we are, of course, Mountain Standard Time. So hope you're enjoying the show. I'm going to end it up tonight with Train, Tears of Jupiter, pretty most of this CD, because I like it, and I can do that. So that's what I'm going to do. We got 30 more minutes to go. Alrighty, so let's actually now get to the next tune. Turn that on.

appreciate all the great sponsors that have kept this all-volunteer station on the air for 26 years now. Well, last song to go out with. Let's do one more by Train from the Tears of Jupiter CD, Whippin' Boy. Yeah, why not? That'd be just about right. Now, even halfway through it. Well, anyway, you've been listening to Clear Creek Radio. I'll go ahead and get this out of the way. .com, 102.7, 103.9, Clear Creek Radio, 303-567-4628. My name is Doug. I do this show on Thursday nights from 7 until 10 p.m. It's called The Evening Goat. I got some new CDs in the mail today. I haven't had a chance to check them out. They look like they're potentially a couple of blues CDs. Maybe it's time for a good blues show next week. We'll see. But I haven't done one of those in a bit. All right, let's finish out with this. Thank you for listening. Thanks to our friends on the internet that have said hello to me. I appreciate you listening very much. Tell others how cool this station is most of the time. We're very eclectic. That's all I got to say. If you don't like some, just stick around. A couple hours later, there'll be something probably totally different. All right, here we go with the last one. Thank you very much. Have a great night. We'll talk to you all next week. Take care. Bye-bye.

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1: All right. 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
2: I call he's trying to cheat. 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
1: 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Yeah. Bicycle cards. I just opened a pack up, brand new, freshly,
2: we're going to get some gambling going on. We're going to play some blackjack. Blackjack's happening. Texas Hold'em time.
1: It'll be like cribbage or something. All right, what did we play, Jeremy, while I get the weather?
2: Well, we did Helix, Rock You, Rat did Morning After, Warrant, Family Picnic, Firehouse, R.I.P. CJ did Helpless, Kix S did Fireballs, Crocus did Midnight Manic, and then Fastway did Say What You Will.
1: It's a pool day. It's triple digits up here. I'd hate to be down there. It's better up here any day. Rest of the day, sky's partly cloudy, high temperature 101, and we're one off. Tonight, sky's partly cloudy, low temperature 74. Yeah, nice light winds, 7 to 13 miles an hour. Changing to the south-southwest. Chance of precip, nil and none. Let's see here. Wednesday, when they replay the show, we'll have had some thunderstorms Tuesday night, and then nice 85 degrees on Wednesday, 3 to 6. This show's replayed.
2: All right.
1: So, with that said, on with the show.
2: Oh, wait.
1: No? Yeah.
2: Okay. Now
1: it's
2: I'm ready.
1: TNT, Tinseltown.

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0: Yeah, that one.
1: Or we got hot links.
0: Yeah. So we got a revised version of the weather. It's only 86 degrees up here. So, but the rain is coming Tuesday. So, yeah, we'll be down at high 70s here Wednesday.
1: Radio, radio. Yeah. Well, we played some music for y'all.
0: Yeah.
1: Courtesy of Dr. Shag himself.
0: Yes.
1: He corrected me the other day. I called him Frody on the air. He was like, that's Dr. Shag to you, sir.
0: No.
1: I was like, okay. Anyway, no. Motley Crue did TNT. Motley Crue did Dr. Feelgood. Then Greta Van Fleet, Age of Machine. Hardline did Hot Cherie. I almost said Charlie. Hot Charlie. Yeah, right. No, never mind. Anyway, Hardline. Kingdom Come did Get It On.
0: Yep.
1: The Killers did Somebody Told Me, and then Guns N' Roses did Perhaps.
0: Yeah.
1: This is Rapper's Delight.
0: So they did the first Monsters of Rock tour, stadium tour. Kingdom Come was in there.
1: Kingdom Come.
0: They opened it.
1: Yeah. I got to play with them at Buffalo Rose in Golden. And it was when, the Scorpions drummer had to fill in, Kotnik.
0: Really?
1: Yeah.
0: Oh, that must have been incredible.
1: It was right after Benelli passed away.
0: Wow.
1: Yeah. So.
0: What a band.
1: Anyway, it was an awesome show. I love the band. On with the show, everybody. Let's keep rocking.
0: You betcha.
1: This is Samazi. Mandatory. Here you go. My band knows this song.

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1: Yes.
0: All right. Anyone I message before 3, you're good. Other than that, it's do not disturb. Yes.
1: All right. We played you guys some music. We did Ozzy, I Don't Know. Queensryche did Empire. Dio did Holy Diver. Black Label Society, Forever Down. My Darkest Days did Sick and Twisted Affair. 3 Days Grace, Lifetime. Nickelback did Side of a Bullet.
0: Yeah.
1: Yep.
0: The phone works, though, 303-567-4628. If you seem to want to get a hold of us, you just don't call collect.
1: Don't call us. We'll call you.
0: Yeah.
1: Well, that's
0: right now. Yeah.
1: Anyway, I have a PSA. 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There you go.
0: Yep. We're playing Rummy.
1: Yeah, no, we're doing cards. It's fun, actually. I haven't played it in a long time. Anyway.
0: So here we go.
1: So what's going on is we're going to play you guys some Saxon. Here you go.

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If that doesn't work, we send you hot links. We got them on Facebook. Yeah, it's a direct link. I forgot to send some out. I got to do that. If you love this show, we got another one coming up next. All your favorites from the 70s, 6 to 8, with the music that killed disco. All right, that last half hour. Wow, what a set that was. Saxon, Pirates of the Airwaves, that's brand new last year. Megadeth, that's brand new this year. Puppet Parade, Metal Church, hits keep coming, you got that right. Special request from Dan, just called in at 303-567-4628, worked well for him. Testament, The Legacy, yeah, remember the number. There you go. You can dial it up, and we'll see if we can get you on. Nothing more. You don't know what love is. Lakeview, home team, and last but not least, I could not cut it out as a cup running thrower, Metallica won. So, next half hour, real quick, like, all local bands, all the time. We're going to start this with Johnny Got Rocks, all from Colorado. Here we go. Tough.

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1: Yeah.
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0: 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All right, what did we play there, Jeremy?
1: I can't see it from all the way over here, but I'm pretty sure we started off with Johnny Got
0: Rocked. Put your glasses on. Yeah, it's tough. Grind Cat Grind, Little Teeth, Michael Morrow and the Culprits, Ride or Die, Connex, Gang of Ghosts, and then Straight Six, Cry All Night. All the ladies love that song.
1: Heck yeah. And we're partying in the studio today.
0: And then we did, out of Colorado Springs, a.k.a. Pueblo, we did River Bottom.
1: Is that Blackburn? Bill Blackburn?
0: Bill Blackburn and and everybody.
1: Right on.
2: We call it the Springy Dingies.
0: Hey, Voodoo Queen.
1: I can't hear you. You got the music too loud, and this party's getting out of control, man. I don't know what to do.
0: Well, I'm trying to turn you guys up. I mean,
1: all right,
3: you're turning me on.
0: So,
1: hey, I got.
0: More people show up,
3: give me another hug.
0: The louder the music.
1: Hey, we got Pablo in the house.
0: Yes. He's from down the street.
1: Anyway, we're gonna
3: down by the river.
0: What's that street, Fremont?
1: Hey, you guys are getting out of hand here. I got
2: Shake Street.
1: All right. Well, I have a PSA.
0: You got some PSAs?
1: Or two.
0: Yes.
1: Yep. Is there anything else happening in the city that we need to know about?
0: Deep in the city, no, not right now. The traffic sucks coming down Floyd Hill.
1: Yeah.
0: So it's like just plan an extra 15, 20 minutes to your trip.
1: Okay, yeah. Plan 15, 20.
0: There's your traffic. Yeah, where's our traffic, babe?
1: All right. Well, I'm going to have to do the PSAs now. Evergreen National Bank, a full-service hometown bank serving the Evergreen, Idaho Springs, and Georgetown communities for over 35 years. 502 6th Street, Georgetown, 2394 Colorado Boulevard, Idaho Springs, embcolorado.com. I was just kidding. Anyway, the Clear Creek Current, your source for local news in Clear Creek County since 1973, reporting local history as it happens. 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
0: You can vote now.
3: I got my green card.
1: Hey.
0: You can vote now.
1: All right, back to the show. We got to get on. We got the Music That Killed Disco coming up next.
0: Yeah, we
1: got
0: to be quick. Yeah, Rappy. All just dropped brand new. Here we go. Snakes for Dinner, cool, by Mastodon.
1: Here we go. All right.

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My name is Tom. This is Clear Creek. Can you dig it? I'm here every Thursday from 6 till 8. And before we get into the show, let's take care of the sponsors. Main Street Restaurant, open daily from 7 to 2:30 Monday through Friday and until 3 o'clock on weekend, serving breakfast and lunch in the heart of historic downtown Idaho Springs at 1518 Minor Street. Their phone is 303-567-2788, or you can find them on Facebook. And let's see, coming up Saturday, the Plein Air Art Exhibit, all day, August 1st. From 6 a.m. to 4 p.m., there'll be live painting. From 10 a.m. to noon, there'll be a quick draw on 6th Street. And from noon till 3:30, Colorado Day and Mountain Jams in the Library Park. And from 5 till 8, free reception and live music at 613 and 614 6th Street. And let's see. Looks like August 1st and August 11th, there'll be an exhibit and sale daily, 10 a.m. to 4 p.m. at 613 6th Street. And it doesn't mention it here, but there's also going to be a car show, and yours truly is entering his little hoopty. So come on out. If you see a blue Subaru, stop by and say hello. Also, coming up towards the end of August, Saturday, August 29th, C3 Fest for the first responders of Clear Creek County. You can meet first responders, explore emergency equipment. 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All right, that takes care of the business end. Back to the entertainment. First half hour of the show, I don't know if you follow us on Facebook, but we are on Facebook at Clear Creek Can You Dig It? And I mentioned that the first half hour of the show is kind of a full reggae dub. Actually, I was looking for the lyrical style that is well represented in this half hour. It's kind of a shouty thing, I called it, and that's what I Googled, shouting style. And the answer I found is toasting and chant talk, call and response, pate, pat, wait, I'm not even sure what that word is, sorry, and lyric slang, and raw emotive bursts. Yep, there's all of the above. I like toasting. Anyway, and then a little growlers feature in the second half hour, and then the usual, I don't know, assortment of indie releases in the second hour of the show. So anyway, let's get it going. This is Brother Culture, Reggae Roast, and Ed Solo with Big Sound System. That's a single from 2025 on Clear Creek. Can You Dig It?